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4: An American stands outside a Middle Eastern coffee shop. Inside is a Muslim man who responded to a social media ad about Jesus. Maybe it's a trap. He takes a deep breath and steps inside. Cast yourself in. Inside, Paul, a Frontiers worker, messages the man, "I'm here," and hits send. A man looks up and waves Paul over. His name is Lue, and Paul discovers that Lue is a respected government worker who really is hungry for Jesus. Lue keeps looking around to make sure no one is listening. Finally, Lue asks, "What must I do to follow Christ?" Then, "What about fasting? I can't stop smoking. Will God forgive me? Do you really know the way to heaven? How do you know the Bible has not been corrupted?" Paul knows that each clear answer will bring Lue one step closer to Jesus. At the end of their conversation, Lue hugs Paul and whispers, "I cannot wait to meet again. I will never stop searching for the truth." Muslims are so hungry for Jesus. If you're hungry to reach them, connect with us. FrontiersUSA.org.
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1: 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Mike Schlody in the Voice Hanger studio on a ridge in the Ozarks with Cooper, the Copper Canine, and the best music in the world for the best listeners in the world. Satellite Soul and Sherry Carr and Decipher Down and Silver Wind. And maybe some David Mullen coming up later on. Faith Nation as well. It's going to be a good hour. Here's Cindy Morgan with Listen. 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
1: 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It's on the album What Are You Waiting For? Trevor McNeven or McNevin or McNevan, I don't know, and Steve Augustine are the writers on that one. Here's Sherry Carr with Into Your Arms. 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
1: 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Thanks, Robo Voice. It is American Red Friday. 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
1: 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Let's get back into God's Word, Joshua chapter 22. We're going to wrap up this chapter this hour. Reading God's Word one book at a time, one chapter at a time, one verse at a time. Picking up at verse 32, then Phinehas, the son of Eleazar, the priest, and the leaders returned from the sons of Reuben and the sons of Gad from the land of Gilead to the land of Canaan to the sons of Israel and brought back word to them. Remember there was this big conflict resolution going on about this altar that was being built? And the word was good in the sight of the sons of Israel. And the sons of Israel blessed God, and they did not speak of going up against them in war to destroy the land in which the sons of Reuben and the sons of Gad were living. And the sons of Reuben and the sons of Gad called the altar witness, for they said, "It is a witness between us that Yahweh is God." We'll pick it up at Joshua chapter 23 next hour. This is Billy Sprague. ClassicChristian247.com.

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Mike at the mic, hanging out with the best listeners in the world in my voice hanger studio, which is on a ridge in the Ozarks. And Cooper the Copper Canine is with me, and I'm so glad that you showed up. I love being here when you are. Here's Steve Camp. The church is all of you on Mike at the mic.

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1: That is Drew Klein. I think he is out of the Little Rock, Arkansas area. I think. I could be wrong. Here's Magdalene, Dome of the Rock. 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

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Okay, let's get back into Scripture, reading God's Word one book at a time, one chapter at a time, one verse at a time, Joshua chapter 23. Man, we're almost done with this book. Now, it happened after many days, after Yahweh had given rest to Israel from all their enemies on every side, and Joshua was old, advanced in years, that Joshua called for all Israel, for their leaders and their heads and their judges and their officers, and said to them, I am old, advanced in years, and you have seen all that Yahweh your God has done to all these nations because of you. For Yahweh your God is he who has been fighting for you. See, I have allotted to you these nations which remain as an inheritance for your tribes, with all the nations which I have cut off, from the Jordan even to the great sea toward the setting of the sun. And Yahweh your God, he will thrust them out from before you, and dispossess them before you. And you will possess their land, just as Yahweh your God promised you. What a motivating thing to hear. Here's Halo, ClassicChristian247.com.

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1: 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Any big plans for the weekend? It is Friday. These weeks are just ripping by. I can't understand the pace of time anymore. It is way faster than it should be. And I do have a theory on that. As you get older, why the pace of time seems faster. And I know I've explained it before, but in a nutshell, it seems faster because it represents a smaller portion of the whole. If you're like 5 years old, 1 year goes by, that's then 1/6 of your life. It's a big amount. But now as we get older, you have another year go by, it might be just 1/50th of your whole life. It's a shorter, compressed amount of time. And the pace, relative to the whole, is just, it's rapidly increasing. That's my theory. Here's Russ Taff down in the lowlands, ClassicChristian247.com.

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1: 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A tiny bit after 12 o'clock Central Time, USA. On the 15th day of May in the year of our Lord 2026, here's the choir. I

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1: Such a good song. Every time it's on, I absolutely love it. I love it in the mix. I'm glad we play it. It sounds so good. The Choir before that and Stephen Curtis Chapman before that. I still have some time for some Al Denson. I've got a Holy Soldier song lined up. Some Joe English, Point of Grace, Cutlass. And here's Mylon and Broken Heart with The Warrior. Man, I loved this one as a kid. Classic Christian 24/7.

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1: 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Mike at the mic. Al, well done. I flew with Al a long time ago, got on his King Air that he was riding around on doing a radio tour, and I got to sit right seat of the King Air and do a little flight around our town. It was super duper fun with Al Denson and another radio friend of mine in the back. I wanted to be up front. Sorry, Al. I love airplanes. That was super fun. Amy Grant coming up here in a bit. 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
1: 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Mike at the mic. Reading God's Word, one book at a time, one chapter at a time, one verse at a time. We're in Joshua chapter 23. Joshua's getting older now, and he's talking to the leaders of all the people and saying there's still more land that God's going to give you. And in verse 6, he says, "Be very strong then to keep and to do all that is written in the book of the law of Moses, so that you may not turn aside from it to the right hand or to the left, so that you will not go along with these nations, these which remain among you, and you will not mention the name of their gods, and you will not make anyone swear by them, and you will not serve them, and you will not bow down to them. But you are to cling to Yahweh your God, as you have done to this day. For Yahweh has dispossessed great and mighty nations from before you. And as for you, no man has stood before you to this day." We'll stop right there. It's a great, great speech. Here's Joe English, Classic Christian, 247.com.

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1: Classic Christian, 247.com on American Red Friday. Once again, I say thank you to you for your service, if you did. And I also say thank you to those of you who have prayed for my son-in-law, who is in his second week of boot camp for the United States Coast Guard out of Cape May, New Jersey. Please keep praying for him and my daughter and their four kids, as this separation is really hard. He's not an 18-year-old recruit. He's a man who has lived life. He's already served as a Sheriff's Department deputy, and he felt the Lord leading him into the Coast Guard. And so there they are. That's the stage that they're in. So thank you to you if you have served. And again, thank you for praying. 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

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And I'll catch up with you next week if God allows. 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
3: An American stands outside a Middle Eastern coffee shop. Inside is a Muslim man who responded to a social media ad about Jesus. Maybe it's a trap. He takes a deep breath and steps inside. Cast yourself in. Inside, Paul, a Frontiers worker, messages the man, "I'm here," and hits send. A man looks up and waves Paul over. His name is Lue, and Paul discovers that Lue is a respected government worker who really is hungry for Jesus. Lue keeps looking around to make sure no one is listening. Finally, Lue asks, "What must I do to follow Christ?" Then, "What about fasting? I can't stop smoking. Will God forgive me? Do you really know the way to heaven? How do you know the Bible has not been corrupted?" Paul knows that each clear answer will bring Lue one step closer to Jesus. At the end of their conversation, Lue hugs Paul and whispers, "I cannot wait to meet again. I will never stop searching for the truth." Muslims are so hungry for Jesus. If you're hungry to reach them, connect with us. 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
3: 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Here's Brad Fagus.
4: A six-year-old boy lost both parents and now faces an uncertain future. His grandfather is seeking custody, but a non-relative has also filed for guardianship. So, who is going to care for the child? Well, PJI has stepped in, filing legal motions to ensure the grandfather has a fair opportunity to be considered. The court will now decide whether he has the legal standing to move forward. Please pray for this grandfather and child that they may be reunited. If your family is facing a legal challenge like this, PJI is here for you 24/7.
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4: 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In the perilous times in which we are living, the scripture that comes to my mind is found in Zechariah chapter 4, verse 6. It is not by might, nor by power, but by my spirit, says the Lord. And the Lord gave this verse to my husband as a theme for our revival last year, that the things that we need to accomplish are not going to be done by our hands or even our might or our power or our plans, but it's going to be done through and by the Holy Spirit working through us.
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3: The world thought they were right on the verge of solving the origin of life, but it turned out to be much harder than they thought.
4: Jewish scientist Dr. James Tour.
3: Yet they'll be convinced that we've figured out the origin of life without even knowing the details of the complexity that's here.
4: Professor of Chemistry, Nanoengineering, and Material Science at Rice University.
3: By my faith, I believe that God created the heavens and the earth and all that is in them. That he did.
4: Voted one of the top 50 most influential minds in the world and a Messianic Jew who believes Jesus is the Jewish Messiah. Welcome to Faith of a Scientist with Dr. James Tour.
5: The Bible says the eyes of the Lord move to and fro throughout the entire earth to strongly support those whose heart is completely his. That means God is looking all over the earth to find somebody whose heart is his so that he could strongly support them. I'd love to be in his field of view doing something. Because I want his support. I want his strong support. I knew a kid, he used to come in and he would go into the church, and on weekends when nobody was around on Saturdays and in the evenings, he would come in and he would move all the chairs, he would mop the floor, he would wax the floor and put all the chairs back. Nobody knew it. But this kid was doing it and he was just trying to just bless the body of Christ. And it is this service that gets you great blessing, serving in the body of Christ. And sometimes we don't get involved in the things we ought to get involved in the service to Christ, and we miss out. We miss out. This is service to the Lord.
4: This has been Faith of a Scientist with Dr. James Tour. 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
7: This is David Huff. David and the Giants were in Pennsylvania, and there was a young lady that gave her heart to God, and it was because of a song that she'd heard on the radio that we played there that night that she gave her life to God. She'd already written a suicide note saying she was taking her life, but she gave her life that night to the Lord Jesus Christ. There is power in music when it's in the name of Jesus Christ.

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0: 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How much love? If you're
1: online, we've got the music. Hey, this is Tracy Turner from Champaign, Illinois. Just want to give a call in and say, hey, the greater cause, oh, wow, it rocks. Thanks for playing the songs that you guys are playing and stuff. Awesome. You guys do such a great job playing the music. Okay.

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3: An American stands outside a Middle Eastern coffee shop. Inside is a Muslim man who responded to a social media ad about Jesus. Maybe it's a trap. He takes a deep breath and steps inside. Cast yourself in. Inside, Paul, a Frontiers worker, messages the man, "I'm here," and hits send. A man looks up and waves Paul over. His name is Lue, and Paul discovers that Lue is a respected government worker who really is hungry for Jesus. Lue keeps looking around to make sure no one is listening. Finally, Lue asks, "What must I do to follow Christ?" Then, "What about fasting? I can't stop smoking. Will God forgive me? Do you really know the way to heaven? How do you know the Bible has not been corrupted?" Paul knows that each clear answer will bring Lue one step closer to Jesus. At the end of their conversation, Lue hugs Paul and whispers, "I cannot wait to meet again. I will never stop searching for the truth." Muslims are so hungry for Jesus. If you're hungry to reach them, connect with us. 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

0: 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If you're online,
1: 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This is Jim Culver from Troy, Illinois. Just calling to let you know how much I appreciate the music and the great time that Mike has on the air between 9 and noon.

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2: When I talk to evolutionists, they are the greatest storytellers in the world.
3: Jewish scientist, Dr. James Tour.
2: Well, there was a change here and a change here and a change here, and then this happened with no detail.
3: Professor of chemistry, nanoengineering, and material science at Rice University.
2: And as soon as you start probing for detail, everything starts withering around the edges.
3: Voted one of the top 50 most influential minds in the world, and a Messianic Jew who believes Jesus is the Jewish Messiah. Welcome to Faith of a Scientist with Dr. James Tour.
4: In Acts chapter 5, it says in verse 17, the high priest rose up along with all his associates. That is the sect of the Sadducees, and they were filled with jealousy because they're the ones who are supposed to be running this show. And now everybody's coming to the apostles. And so they laid hands on the apostles and put them in a public jail. But during the night, an angel of the Lord opened the gates of the prison and, taking them out, said, "Go stand and speak to the people in the temple the whole message of this life." And upon hearing this, they entered in the temple about daybreak and began to teach. All right, here they are being used of the Lord, and they get arrested. I mean, come on, I thought God's in charge. Well, to us, it doesn't look too bad looking at this, because in the next verse, we see what the end is. But in our own life, we don't see the next verse. But God does. Sometime during the night, an angel comes and took them out. So often, the things of God just don't make sense to us. But if we remain faithful to the Lord, He is faithful to us. If you want to see the power of God in your life, it takes continual acts of obedience to Him, to His Word, and to His call.
3: This has been Faith of a Scientist with Dr. James Tour. 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

devil, devil, devil, devil, devil, devil, devil, devil, devil, devil, devil, devil, devil, devil, devil, devil, devil, devil, devil, devil, devil, devil, devil, devil, devil, devil, devil, devil, devil, devil, devil, devil, devil, devil, devil, devil, devil, devil, devil, devil, devil, devil, devil, devil, devil, devil, devil, devil, devil, devil, devil, devil, devil, devil, devil, devil, devil, devil, devil, devil, devil, devil, devil, devil, devil, devil, devil, devil, devil, devil, devil, devil, devil, devil, devil, devil, devil, devil, devil, devil, devil, devil, devil, devil, 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

My name is Jim Culver. I'm calling from Washington, Illinois. And I got to tell you, I love you guys to pieces. I love the oldies. I love the good stuff. We've got three different Christian radio stations, and none of them play this stuff. So I'm pushing Classic Christian 247 all the time. Classic Christian 24/7 makes my day. Thank you, guys.

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3: Good afternoon, ladies and gentlemen, and welcome to the Dan Brock Memorial Stadium. Are you ready for an afternoon of baseball? I hope you are, because it's Jeff Murray that is going up against the big guy, the Prince of Darkness. It's been quite an evolution with Jeff Murray that is. That's right, it's brought us to the game today. So I want you to kick back and enjoy a fun-filled afternoon of baseball. The teams are assembled. Are you ready? Play ball!
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4: 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He wants you to give up. But Jesus, He enables you to keep going. He promises to give you the strength you need when you feel you can't go on. So you may feel like the weight of the world is on your shoulders right now, but you are strong. You're strong because of Jesus.

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4: An American stands outside a Middle Eastern coffee shop. Inside is a Muslim man who responded to a social media ad about Jesus. Maybe it's a trap. He takes a deep breath and steps inside. Cast yourself in. Inside, Paul, a Frontiers worker, messages the man, "I'm here," and hits send. A man looks up and waves Paul over. His name is Lue, and Paul discovers that Lue is a respected government worker who really is hungry for Jesus. Lue keeps looking around to make sure no one is listening. Finally, Lue asks, "What must I do to follow Christ?" Then, "What about fasting? I can't stop smoking. Will God forgive me? Do you really know the way to heaven? How do you know the Bible has not been corrupted?" Paul knows that each clear answer will bring Lue one step closer to Jesus. At the end of their conversation, Lue hugs Paul and whispers, "I cannot wait to meet again. I will never stop searching for the truth." Muslims are so hungry for Jesus. If you're hungry to reach them, connect with us. 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
6: 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This is John Elefante. Look for the classics always. It's always the best, and I'm sure glad they play my stuff. Sorry, guys. Good music.

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5: Science has never shaken my faith. Science actually strengthens my faith.
6: Jewish scientist, Dr. James Tour.
5: 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We ask a question, we pose a hypothesis, and we start to investigate it. Scientists understand this. This is the way we do science. We ask a question.
6: Professor of Chemistry, Nanoengineering, and Material Science at Rice University.
5: Does science make faith obsolete? Not for me. The primary mission to which I am called is to reflect the love of Jesus.
6: Voted one of the top 50 most influential minds in the world, and a Messianic Jew who believes Jesus is the Jewish Messiah. Welcome to Faith of a Scientist with Dr. James Tour.
7: Galatians chapter 6, verse 8, he said, "For the one who sows to his own flesh will from the flesh reap corruption, but the one who sows to the Spirit will from the Spirit reap eternal life." You know, as I read those verses, this is the thing that wrenches my heart when I see young people in the university and I see decisions that some of them make. You know, this is what I want to do. This is what makes my flesh feel good. I know the end of what's coming. It is going to bring corruption to that body, corruption to that individual, corruption to their family. But if we take this word, this book, and sow this book into our hearts, it reaps eternal life, and that eternal life blesses people around us. And it says, don't grow weary in doing good, especially to the household of faith. When you do good to another, because I am a Christian, this brings eternal life into your life, and it blesses your family to come, your children to come, and there's all this blessing that abounds.
6: This has been Faith of a Scientist with Dr. James Tour. 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
3: An American stands outside a Middle Eastern coffee shop. Inside is a Muslim man who responded to a social media ad about Jesus. Maybe it's a trap. He takes a deep breath and steps inside. Cast yourself in. Inside, Paul, a Frontiers worker, messages the man, "I'm here," and hits send. A man looks up and waves Paul over. His name is Lue, and Paul discovers that Lue is a respected government worker who really is hungry for Jesus. Lue keeps looking around to make sure no one is listening. Finally, Lue asks, "What must I do to follow Christ?" Then, "What about fasting? I can't stop smoking. Will God forgive me? Do you really know the way to heaven? How do you know the Bible has not been corrupted?" Paul knows that each clear answer will bring Lue one step closer to Jesus. At the end of their conversation, Lue hugs Paul and whispers, "I cannot wait to meet again. I will never stop searching for the truth." Muslims are so hungry for Jesus. If you're hungry to reach them, connect with us. FrontiersUSA.org.
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1: 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Pointing you to Jesus.
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Yes, Virginia, this is the place. 2 hours of Christian music classics served hot, coming right up. Streets of Gold is the program, and I'm your host, Larry Wayne. Time now for another Top 30 flashback, as I once again get to be Casey Kasem. And this week, because of time restrictions, most songs will not be played in their entirety. I'm sorry, gang. At least you'll get the memories, and that's what it's all about. Today, we go back to this date in 1998. The month is May. What was happening back in May of 98? Well, Bill Clinton was president. The last episode of Seinfeld aired. And in sports news, the Cubs pitcher Kerry Wood strikes out 20 to tie the major league record. Now, that is big news for Cubs fans, since they haven't gone to the World Series since, never mind, it's too painful. On our survey, everyone landed with just one song. There were 11 male singers, 9 female singers, 1 duet, 2 trios, 2 quartets, and 5 groups. We're going to start at the bottom, number 30, a song which the previous month went all the way to number 1. And this guy is no stranger to that number 1 slot, Stephen Curtis Chapman, I Will Not Go Quietly. Number 30, a radio hit on this date back in 1998 on Streets of Gold.

Streets of Gold with FFH, Take Me As I Am, the number 29 hit on this date back in 98. At 28 is a guy who had many big hits with his sister Cece. In fact, you'll hear her later on our countdown. But now, here is BB by himself, a song which peaked at number 7 a few weeks back. BB Winans, In the Midst of the Rain on Streets of Gold.

comes from a big musical family, B.B. Winans, number 28 in May of 1998. At number 27, the only song we don't have in our library, we actually sent it to the cleaners and it never came back. It comes from Amy Morris and the song is called Wonder. So, moving on to number 26, a band from England who was a very popular worship band for many years until the group called it quits back in 2009. Here is Delirious, Deeper on Streets of Gold.

0: Streets of Gold and Delirious, coming in at number 26 for all of May 1998. My name is Larry Wayne, and today it is a Top 30 Flashback Countdown. We're taking you back on this date in 1998. 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Well, pardon me. I know. I get annoyed myself once in a while with DJs. Just kidding. It's all right there. 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
1: The simplest of living organisms, a cell. 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They can't!
2: Voted one of the top 50 most influential minds in the world, and a Messianic Jew who believes Jesus is the Jewish Messiah. 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
3: 1 John chapter 5, verse 1, whoever believes that Jesus is the Christ is born of God, and whoever loves the Father loves the child born of him. By this we know that we love the children of God, whether we love God and observe his commandments. Is there a desire to walk in the commandments of God because there's salvation in no other name except Jesus Christ? And this is the test. By this we know we observe his commandments. For this is the love of God, that we keep his commandments, and his commandments are not burdensome. Verse 4, for whoever is born of God overcomes the world, and this is the victory that has overcome the world, our faith. You can overcome the world through your faith. But you pick up the banner of God to walk in his way, to walk in his commandments, and to walk with him, and you will have a victorious day come what may. By faith in his name we walk. Let these words be driven home to your heart. There's salvation only in him. There is no other way except through Jesus Christ. No other way.
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0: 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Welcome back. It is a Top 30 Flashback today, taking you back on this date in 1998, and we're now up to number 25. It comes from a lady who, on the last day of her vacation with her husband in Jamaica, had a terrible thing happen. Her husband was free diving and then disappeared. They found him the next day, big gash in his head. He had drowned. She then tried to call relatives back in the States, but she couldn't get through because this date was September 11th, 2001. 9/11. But her faith in God made a difference in that desperate situation, and today she still records and performs concerts and has no interest in dating or being in a relationship because she knew love deeply and doesn't want to feel a void in her life. Here is Tammy Trent, You Don't Have the Strength, on Streets of Gold.

A lady who today lives in Australia and is completely out of the Christian music industry due to a number of factors. Jennifer Knapp and Whole Again. That is number 24 in May of 1998. At number 23 is the husband and wife team of Scott and Christine Dente. They are Out of the Gray, Constant on Streets of Gold.

former number one song now on its way down the charts. That is Cindy Morgan with Take My Life. Number 22 on this date back in 1998 on Streets of Gold. At 21 is another artist from the UK. Here is Chris Eaton, Old Friends.

0: been walking with the Lord for quite some time, God is that old friend for each of us. He controls the weather, both outside and inside of our lives, and we will be old friends forever. Chris Eaton, the number 21 song on this date back in 1998, the month of May. I'm Larry Wayne, your old friend. 20 songs left on our way to number one.
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0: 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Hey, thank you all for airing Streets of Gold, and most especially thank you for listening today. It's a Top 30 flashback, turning the time clock way back to May 1998, and we're now at number 20. An artist who earlier this month had a song featured for the National Day of Prayer titled Heal Our Land. No, it's not Michael Card, but Wayne Watson, here in this town on Streets of Gold. Heal

former member of the Imperials. That is Jonathan Pierce, I Believe in Christ, number 19 radio hit on this date back in 1998. By the way, that song would wind up going all the way to number one. At number 18 is a former UPS driver, Clay Cross, When All That's Left Is to Believe on Streets of Gold.

That is the remake version of a song that was first recorded back in 1985 by the same artist, by Morgan Cryer. Pray in the USA, number 17 in May of 1998. Okay, let's squeeze in one more song before the top of the hour. Randy Thomas of the Sweet Comfort Band, along with Andy Denton of Legend, Identical Strangers, with Father Me on Streets of Gold.

0: Streets of Gold with Identical Strangers. The song is called Father Me, number 16 radio hit on this date back in 1998. I'm Larry Wayne. We are halfway there, Bunky. 15 songs to go on our way to number one.
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7: It's all in

It is that time ride back to May 1998. Streets of Gold is what you're tuned into, and I'm your host, Larry Wayne. Well, we're now up to number 15 on our top 30 flashback countdown, and a song which peaked at number 2 several weeks back, Can't Get Past the Evidence, is For Him on Streets of Gold.

around. Streets of Gold and Amy Grant with the number 14 song on this date back in 98, Turn This World Around. At number 13, Jeff Moore and the Distance, In Betweens.

favor, and his grace. Thank you, Lord, for allowing me, for allowing everyone listening today to be your kid and to love us so abundantly we can't even contain it. Love Gets in the Way. New song, number 12, radio hit in May of 98. At number 11, a lady whose ancestry contains Mexican, Spanish, French, Scottish, and Arab. Yes, Jackie Velasquez, taking John 3:16 to music, God So Loved, on Streets of Gold.

0: scripture-verse, and yet we sometimes lose sight of how much God loves us. I think I'm going to spend the rest of my life actually trying to drill down that fact that God loves me more than I can ever imagine, and there's nothing that I can do to make Him love me any less or any more. And the way He loves me is the way He loves you. Jackie Velasquez, number 11 radio hit on this date back in 98. I'm Larry Wayne, counting down the top 30 radio hits for mid-May 1998. Coming up next, an artist who was CSAC Christian Artist of the Year 6 times during the 90s. 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
1: An American stands outside a Middle Eastern coffee shop. Inside is a Muslim man who responded to a social media ad about Jesus. Maybe it's a trap. He takes a deep breath and steps inside. Cast yourself in. Inside, Paul, a Frontiers worker, messages the man, "I'm here," and hits send. A man looks up and waves Paul over. His name is Lue, and Paul discovers that Lue is a respected government worker who really is hungry for Jesus. Lue keeps looking around to make sure no one is listening. Finally, Lue asks, "What must I do to follow Christ?" Then, "What about fasting? I can't stop smoking. Will God forgive me? Do you really know the way to heaven? How do you know the Bible has not been corrupted?" Paul knows that each clear answer will bring Lue one step closer to Jesus. At the end of their conversation, Lue hugs Paul and whispers, "I cannot wait to meet again. I will never stop searching for the truth." Muslims are so hungry for Jesus. If you're hungry to reach them, connect with us. FrontiersUSA.org.
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0: It's a top 30 flashback. May of 1998 is where we've landed today, and we're moving on. This artist won the CSAC Christian Artist of the Year Award, and yes, Virginia, you can use that at the water cooler in the office next week. This artist won that CSAC Christian Artist of the Year Award in 1989, 1990, 92, 94, 95, 98, and 99. Must have been on vacation in 97, I guess. Here's Margaret Becker, Clay and Water, on Streets of Gold.

0: That's Avalon's Jenna Potter's husband, who now also sings with the group. Greg Long is his name. We love you, Jesus. Coming in at number 9 on this date in 98. Why am I thinking of an Oldsmobile?
1: Number 8.
0: A song that hit number 1 a few weeks ago, now on its way down the charts, Michelle Toomes, Please Come Back on Streets of Gold.

0: Even Uncle Rand had a radio hit as late as 1998. That is Hand of God. Number 7 on this date in 98 on Streets of Gold. And that song, by the way, would wind up going all the way to number 2 the following month.
1: Number 6.
0: It is Smitty, Love Me Good.

0: a song he would perform at the Dove Awards the previous month. And you know why I know that? Because our producer Jack attended the Doves in 98, and he reminds me of that all the time. Love Me Good, Michael Whitaker Smith, number 6 radio hit from May 98 on Streets of Gold. I'm Larry Wayne. Fasten your seatbelts. 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
4: Number 5.
0: This song was at number 1 3 weeks before now, and now it's on its way down the chart. This is Chris Rice, Sometimes Love, on Streets of Gold.

0: Toby Mac, Michael Tate, Kevin Max. They are DC Talk, which stands for Decent Christian Talk, by the way. My Will, from the compilation CD Exodus, number 4 in mid-May of 98. That song, by the way, was number 1 at the beginning of the month.
1: Number 3!
0: Well, we mentioned earlier that Greg Long is married to Jana Potter of Avalon. Well, here is Avalon without Greg Long. This is before he joined the group in 03. Jana doing lead vocals with this signature song, which would wind up at number 1, Adonai, on Streets of Gold.

0: heard her brother BB way back at number 28, and now here is CeCe. What About You? Number 2 radio hit on this date back in 1998.
1: Number 1!
0: The artists that held the number 1 song in mid-May of 98. Three pastors. They've had big hits on the radio the past 3 decades. Here is Phillips, Craig, and Dean, Where Strength Begins on Streets of Gold.

0: number one song on this date back in 98, Where Strength Begins. That is Phillips, Craig, and Dean. Hey, that's a wrap, Nancy. 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
4: Science has never weakened my faith. It's only strengthened it.
5: Jewish scientist, Dr. James Tour.
4: And so what happens is science drives me to appreciate my God all the more for what he's done.
5: Professor of chemistry, nanoengineering, and material science at Rice University.
4: My faith makes me love God so much more for the greatness in creation. I know the scientific realm of all that he's created, and it's just scratching the surface. I'm like, Lord, you are utterly amazing. So that's the way it impacts me.
5: Voted one of the top 50 most influential minds in the world, and a Messianic Jew who believes Jesus is the Jewish Messiah. Welcome to Faith of a Scientist with Dr. James Tour.
6: Psalm 73, verse 28. But as for me, the nearness of God is my good. I have made the Lord God my refuge, that I may tell of all your works. What he says in verse 28, if there is any good in me, it is because God is near me. The nearness of God is my good, therefore I've made the Lord God my refuge. I don't want to be without him, because as soon as I start moving away from God, all the grossness of my own heart starts to come out, that I may tell of all your works. The nearness of God is my good. And this is exactly what happens to you and to me in our lives. As we are close to God and we allow God to speak to our hearts on a regular basis, a closeness is there, and we say, it's because of you, Lord God, that there's some good in my life. And we recognize messages from God, and we see things and we say, wow, that's amazing. God is working. And it is the nearness of God that will keep you on the right path, that will keep us good.
5: This has been Faith of a Scientist with Dr. James Tour. 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
3: An American stands outside a Middle Eastern coffee shop. Inside is a Muslim man who responded to a social media ad about Jesus. Maybe it's a trap. He takes a deep breath and steps inside. Cast yourself in. Inside, Paul, a Frontiers worker, messages the man, "I'm here," and hits send. A man looks up and waves Paul over. His name is Lue, and Paul discovers that Lue is a respected government worker who really is hungry for Jesus. Lue keeps looking around to make sure no one is listening. Finally, Lue asks, "What must I do to follow Christ?" Then, "What about fasting? I can't stop smoking. Will God forgive me? Do you really know the way to heaven? How do you know the Bible has not been corrupted?" Paul knows that each clear answer will bring Lue one step closer to Jesus. At the end of their conversation, Lue hugs Paul and whispers, "I cannot wait to meet again. I will never stop searching for the truth." Muslims are so hungry for Jesus. If you're hungry to reach them, connect with us. FrontiersUSA.org.
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1: Yes, my name is Janet Willis, and I'm from Milner, Georgia, just south of Atlanta, Georgia. And I love Classic Christian 247. I'm so thankful for it. It's just wonderful. I'm in my 50s, and a lot of the stuff y'all play is stuff we have listened to for years. This is great, just like the Rex Carroll Band, John Split especially. I'm just thankful for you.

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